Nancy. And I'll call that home in Rome. You don't need him. You took it up, look now.

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What you got for me? For me. 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

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You can pick your teeth with a New York joint.

ticket for an aeroplane. 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Lonely days are going, I'm a going home. My

0: Shit. 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
1: Do you believe in Jesus? Yes, I do. Well, you're going to need him.
2: Ten, nine, eight, seven, six, five, four.

0: Well, you're going to meet him.
1: Seven, six, five, four, three, two, one, liver, get your door.

It's a bad world, and it's about that time to clear things here. One generation follows another, but something in my head says, keep going, don't give up.

0: Sunday. Is that the fucking hell you're doing here?
1: You can't.
0: What?
1: Get on my ass and I fucking like that, my wife and kid.
0: What are you fucking talking about?
1: You know what I'm talking about.
0: You owe me money.
1: Yeah, that's why I'm here. Come on.
0: Into that way.
1: You fucking bugs like you, I mean, yeah. Come on, keep coming.
0: Listen.
1: Just keep coming.
0: Listen, you're going to want somebody, yeah. You don't want somebody to look after you.
1: Just
0: look
1: at the shit that you're in.
0: Just keep coming.
1: So they can help you financially.
0: Just keep coming.
1: Look after you. Look after you.
0: Ah, fuck you. Steve, man.
1: I want that book!
0: Ah! Ah! Ah! Ah! Charlie!
1: Ah!
0: You fucking asshole! I'm coming for your ass!

and he can sell that fucking shit out of an open the arse, either he pays, we find him, we'll cut his fucking bollocks.

a slave. You were born into bondage. That you are a slave. You were born into bondage. That you are a slave. You were born into bondage. That you are a slave. You were born into bondage.

0: sacrifice all the minds that will be lost in the revolution.
1: Three, two, one.

0: Come and sit down, Doctor. You must be patient. Do you expect perfection at once?
1: This creature of yours should be kept under guard.
2: Mark my words. It will prove dangerous.
1: Dangerous. If you never wanted to do anything that was dangerous, where should we be if nobody tried to find out what lies beyond? You never wanted to look beyond the clouds and the stars, or to know what causes the trees to bud, and what changes the darkness into light. If you talk like that, people call you crazy. If I could discover just one of these things, what eternity is, for example, I wouldn't care if they did think I was crazy.

You gave me a little bit of a whack when I was younger. But I'll forgive ya. I wasn't that tough though. I was from the posh flats. But then we bonded, making up schemes. But you always went a bit further. Run down Chiswick High Road, being horrible to people, stealing smelly pens, and you borrowed my bike forever. Oi, do you remember me? Broke my nose once. It fucking hurt. But I've been thinking about you, wondering if you're in prison. I went to live on a river and got into media. But we had porcelain faces then. Nothing seemed to matter. And I thought you were great except for the violence. And I hope you survived somehow and didn't turn into a total cunt, which is possible. Oi. Do you remember me?

ass down even if I'm conceited. Nothing you can say will ever tip the way to your knees. Beat your ass down even if I'm conceited. When I flex and flex to pull it to your knees. Beat your ass down even if I'm conceited. Nothing you can say will ever tip the way. Bunch it. When I flex and flex to pull it. 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Bunch it. 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

0: 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Pre-launch countdown will commence in 40 minutes.
1: Yo, this is something about showdown. 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
1: Sweet violets, sweeter than the roses you know now. 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

Don't you want me, don't you want me, don't you want my love? 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